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Pred tem Bruno Mars, I Just Might. Najprej pa Stormzy, No Deal, 24 Hours.

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1: 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You only live once. 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

DJ producer Fisher in takisto DJ producer David Guetta, ki pa kar preseneča s tole zadnjo. Zelo popiš se vse skupaj sliši in čuti. 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